The whole orchestra should be fairly light from the beginning of the vocal, the top, the, you know, the entrance of the vocal. Felix, from about bar 11 on, it should be, just keep the orchestra fairly light until we get to the beginning of the crescendo.

trying to start a new life of her own. Sylvia's mother says Sylvia's happy. So

from rags to riches. Baby, my fate is up to you. So open up your arms and you'll open up the door to all of the treasures that I'm hoping for. Hold me and kiss me.

Is it getting better? Or do you feel the same? Will it make it easier?

news for you. 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